0: No.
1: What did they say on the call?
0: They asked about how the feeding's going. Any rashes, suggestions for calming her down. We'd done all the right things.
1: Well, thank goodness. Okay, here, you try and get some sleep and I'll stay up for a bit.
0: All right. I love you.
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0: 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To be honest, niggas love love too. Should I gossip with my bitch like I'm Young Thug too? Dumb lungs on you, spun the hair bun loose. Writing wrongs till they come with royalties and pub too.
1: Where you at?
0: At the house with it, watching Santa's.
1: Who you with?
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